house party. All I need is a bitch with a hot body. I go to church to exercise. I sit on some feet to get into bed. I'm investigating. It's a dog's body. On my list itself. The way that it's about time. Stop the world into a storm. I can stop the way.

senza niente inseguirci. 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Yeah, I'm sure.

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I got brothers in the dirt. I can't let them die in vain. I say praise to the end of day, state their name, man. Ain't no peace round here. There's a war at home. My mother shed some tears when I was alone. The cows bleed every time it rains. The street talk, but they still take names. Tommy, Jamelia, Byron Blackman, Nicky Turner, Karen Steffens, Tom Woods, Isaiah Sola the King, Heather Hunter, Anna Fox, Az Buxton, Sean Harris, Betty Shabazz, Shiesty, Lioness, Matan Roberts, Bishop Blackwood, Dion Paris, Shanga Rock, Pamela C, River, Getz, Truce, Jade Hosiah, Baffin, Charlotte Shabale, Nikki, Spencer Williams, Jackie O, Carrie, Dizzy, K1 Ultimate, Ishmael Reed, LA Timper, Bill Gunn, Octavia Bella, Joel Cole,

Trevor Mine, sensational. Dummy on that team. Rory Scott, Judy Boss, Christopher Harris, Stephen Traylor,

right. Lyrics all there about teenage problems that never fade away. 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

It snows but never sticks anymore. 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They rummage purses for IDs. The wind sweep my smoke up the street where beggars huddle for heat from pipe glass. The snow used to be like sand on a filthy beach. Police lights splash. It's places the past can't reach. Trash pile, dainty feet dance through debris. That white used to have the ladies' rooms neat. Nights full of glee. One bite out that poisonous peach. A sip from a coupe in a dead bar trying to find me some peace. A spliff on the roof for after hours, you trying to get something to eat. I wonder if it's still alive somewhere in there. I wonder if she ever cared or it's just me throwing shadows at the wall.

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0: 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The stone steps that lead down to the fountain. Calcium deposits, bacteria, and weeds. 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I was not aware of any heart stopped. So look, we know that we won't see the white light or each other as we say goodbye now. It would be great if we could only have everything.
1: Summer day.
0: I'd like to take it as far as
1: figures of mountains and poets wander in our woods, swim in our rivers, set fire to salt. The fire is continuously moving, slower, crisper. The pace is glacial and mature fruit can be burned. 3,000 private cars, meandering conversations. I smelt the floods, threats, and heat waves. Grown men in suits deserve the crush. Although the prices are very high, nobody is getting rich, she said. You seem like a good man, but your house is large. The young savior displayed no alerts and brought up no relief. It cools your heart in its own quiet, terrible way. Will it be enough?
0: Stop and hold that memory. His face is placid as marble, rain falling down through the trees. He sensed flesh and blood and bone of another body building up within her warm body. The way we identify saints. Glow of white, translucence of the flesh. I want a face like that of the man who shows you where he's going to drown you. There's such an act of love in the play. So new, in fact, that the rain was up in reverse chronological order. Murder always goes back to the birth. She suddenly

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stretch our bodies across the expanse of the prison walls. Let them see us. Collected our strength, put together our minds, did away with our fears, studied the teachers, especially the ones who had been inside, dissected the lessons, waited against the times, adjusted as we saw fit, entertained new possibilities, ever mindful of infiltration, noticed patterns in the ones who shared the concerns of the enemy, lost foes who were friends, recognized my own weaknesses, put thought into practice, collected new thoughts, consulting with thinkers, read, adapted my speech, listened to my heart, stuck to the principles, allowed all unlearning, connected the dots, simplified the approach, never stopped pushing, never stopped loving, never stopped learning, never stopped caring, never stopped fighting, never stopped dancing, devised new equations, new rhythms, new plans.

a vigilante, wannabe smart ass, trying to represent the whole class, bravado. 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

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Me first, y'all niggas still behind that. No sun that shine with a blind at. Know the plug for the plug, where you find that? 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Know the plug for the plug, where you find that?

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1: If everything continues to go this way that it is going, Omoga is supposed to come out trenches this year. 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

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You know what's next, I'm on YouTube to MP3. Wake up, ignore my text, start sorting my breakfast. 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

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let me, let me, let me, let me, let me, let me, let me, let me, let me, let me, let me, let me, let me, let me, let me, let me, let me, let me, let me, let me, let me, let me, let me, let me, let me, let me, let me, let me, let me, let me, let me, let me, let me, let me, let me, let me, let me, let me, let me, let me, let me, let me, let me, let me, let me, let me, let me, let me, let me, let me, let me

For was just sipping backward wine, cause all this situation seems to get me extra wild. I found my work in my lifetime and desperately in line. I spent all days and spent all night like Lucy with no sky. And maybe when I think I'm going crazy, but it's fine. It's funny how the desert man inspired me for this rhymes. I guess I get the point of this mysterious punchline. The party is not outside the party.